0: Now it's the time for the music blues.
1: I'm gonna do that and get me a mojo hand. 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
0: British connection? 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

British Connection? 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

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John Hyatt came across the world up for Grammy for that particular CD and a great addition to his extraordinary catalog.

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1: I have it right here, sir.
0: Fetid! How dare they present this to me? Foul! They hide their finest beans.